0: You don't have to look long to notice that there are youth in crisis in the Central Valley, and you have a way to make a meaningful difference. 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

0: Worthy of it all, it's CeCe Winans on the Central Valley Spirit Radio. My name is Tim, and you know, the lies that you tell yourself can become really powerful if you allow them to really take root in your mind. Thoughts like, it's never going to get any better, God's not going to forgive me, or I'm never going to get over this. It's funny how that can slowly shape what you believe, and it can leave you feeling defeated and even stuck. Of course, the key is recognizing the lies and rejecting them before they take control. Here's the truth. God's truth brings freedom, hope, forgiveness, healing, and the strength to move forward. And it's just a matter of reading his truth, connecting to his truth, and just receiving it and applying it to your life, and what a difference it can make.
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It is a large, blended family. He and his wife, Amy, have 5 kids, 3 biological, 2 adopted, 1 adopted in the U.S., and another adopted from the 2010 Haiti earthquake. 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

Gonna be all right. It's Matt Maher on Spirit. I'm Tim. If you've seen The Voice over the last couple of seasons, you know the judges are in love with three-part harmonies, especially when it's all in the family. Of course, Taylor, Madison, and Logan, brother and sisters. This is Friend in Jesus, Kane, on Spirit. You don't need

0: Gateway Worship on the Central Valley Spirit Radio, 5 days into a new school year. And wow, what a difference when it comes to the schedule, right? The summer schedule, how shall we put it? It has a certain looseness to it, right? Dinner could be at 7:45. Bedtime was a suggestion. Somebody would say, want to go get some ice cream? And we'd say, sure, let's go. Now it's like every decision, you got to consult with 4 different calendars, 3 different apps. You've got coaches. And yeah, it's a lot busier. It's amazing the difference 5 days can make.
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There was a stretch for Toby Mac where life was pretty brutal. It's great to hear the joy back in his voice. 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

0: It is one of your guilty pleasures, and it's going on right now. I'm Tim on Spirit Radio. If you're like me, it is the Little League World Series. You know I love baseball, and I love the purity of it at such a young age. It is so much fun. And of course, so many life lessons on full display, right? As you know, when you're in tournament play, there's only one team coming out of this baby that is the ultimate winner, right? So you got to learn how to be a good winner, got to learn how to be a good loser, got to learn how to overcome calls that didn't go your way, and learn how to deal with a coach that might get upset with you, deal with failure while you're on television. I just absolutely love it. And a long, long time ago in a galaxy far, far away, I actually played on that field that you're seeing on TV. Not in the World Series, but I played on the field.
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I'm Tim. At the box office, movies are having tremendous success. I don't know. I have gotten into a frugal mode. So I'm waiting for these blockbusters to come out on streaming platforms. The problem is it's unavoidable to see all the spoilers on social media. I know. Sounds like a me problem. Brandon Lake on Spirit.

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Carly Ann Taylor, Why Should I Worry on Spirit. I'm Tim, and I've got your verse of the week from Matthew 19, verse 26, and it says, "And looking at them, Jesus said to them, 'With people, this is impossible, but with God, all things are possible.'"

0: grateful for you. God, I'm just grateful. Chandler Moore on the Central Valley Spirit Radio. I'm Tim. It was a sincere question. You wanted to please the family, but it was the source of so many arguments. You know what it is. Family, what should we have for dinner? The good news is, now that school is back in, it's more like, what can four people consume within 11 minutes while traveling eastbound, right? You just find a way to make it work. And again, eliminates arguments, doesn't necessarily help healthy eating.
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0: 7-Up made a big announcement this week. They're changing their formula. Does anybody care? I'm Obadiah on Spirit Radio. That's the question I had because who drinks 7-Up? I mean, if I'm going to drink 7-Up, I might as well drink water. But then I remembered my wife, she drinks 7-Up. She does. And I just wanted to test and see what her reaction to the news would be. And she was shook. It's not like a huge difference. Instead of being 7-Up Lemon Lime, it's now 7-Up Lime Lemon. They say they have essentially changed the, tweaked the ratio or something like that. And it's primarily lime flavored now. But they did a taste test with all these people and most people couldn't tell the difference. So, I don't know. I'll check in with my wife. But if you're like her, 7-Up is rocking your world.
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1: John chapter 14 promises us a place called heaven, which Jesus has gone to prepare for us. Revelation chapter 22 shows that it is a place of splendor. Yet I will never see this place based upon my own worthiness, my good works, my church attendance, my faithful tithe record. I will go to heaven only because I've passed through the door of salvation, which is Jesus Christ the Lord. John 14 verse 6, Jesus says, I am the way, the truth, and the life. No one comes to the Father but by me. Folks, hear me today. All roads do not lead to heaven. All world religions are not equal. You are not your own little God. There is no exempting you from going around Jesus in order to get to heaven. You will go to heaven because you came through the door, which is Jesus. He is the only way to the Father.
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And maybe take some time and pray for some other people that have posted their stuff.

0: how well versed you consider yourself to be in the rules of golf. I'm Odiah on Spirit Radio. Me, not at all. Well, okay, that's not true. I've played like a little golf, but I'm not a golf guy. But I'm fascinated by this. Last week, a golfer hit a ball that was swallowed by a fish. And the question became, how many penalties is that? Because you lose your ball, that's a penalty. You get it in the water, that's a penalty. I mean, would you have gone into the water to get your ball? Is that a thing? I don't know. That's extreme golf from where I'm sitting. But if it ever happens to you, know this, that it's only one penalty. You can go ahead and drop a ball by the lake where the ball has gone in. And since you were in a penalty zone when the fish swallowed the ball, it's only one. I know. The relief is palpable.
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0: It's called flex pricing, and you're probably getting hit with it, and you don't even know it. I'm Obadiah on Spirit Radio. It's basically one of those things where maybe you've had it with Uber, where it's more expensive at certain times of the day. But now imagine that at McDonald's or in the grocery store. That's where people are really concerned, is that a lot of grocery chains have changed up from physical signs to digital ones that can be changed remotely. So they could change the price of bananas by the hour. And of course, the concern is eventually it would get to a point where they could literally target the price at you. So that, I don't know, a banana would be a dollar for you and maybe 50 cents for somebody else. I don't know how it works, but right? Can't we just, I don't know. I know people got to stay in business, but can you all just like leave my bananas alone?
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0: On the night you're falling all to pieces, you can bring your lonely heart to Jesus. What if I told you that I believe it?
1: 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It's real. I'm Obadiah on Spirit Radio, and Spirit is community funded. And Laura wanted to make sure that it was here for you tonight. So Laura, thank you so much for giving and for sharing hope with the Valley.

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1: My feet are frozen on this middle ground. The water's warm here, but the fire's gone out.

0: Gossiping is really easy. I'm Odiah on Spirit Radio. I mean, it's not like you even mean to do it. It's just you're having a conversation and pretty soon they got some details and then you got some details and then there's a lot of details that maybe we'd be better off not spreading around. Yeah. Yeah, it's something I've had to be careful of lately. I've just had a couple of changes in my world where I'm ending up in these conversations where details are getting shared. And I've just been reminded that it's not good. But here's what I love is anytime we're trying to do something that is good but isn't easy, it's something that we don't have to do by ourselves. God is always there, reminding us and helping us to make the better call.
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0: 23% of Americans say they didn't make enough of their summer and they're sad. I'm Obadiah on Spirit Radio. I kind of get that. That pressure as school is starting or has started and, you know, temperatures are going to start dropping, I hope, right? But you just have that feeling of like, oh, it's almost over. We got to squeeze something in. Well, I mean, one, it's not too late to squeeze something in. You could try to find something fun or different to do on the weekend. But on the other side, I just want to give you a pat on the back. Me too. There's a lot going on in life. And okay, maybe you didn't take the most massive vacation this summer or get to everything on your checklist. That's okay. It's okay that you didn't have something that was perfect for the gram this summer. Take a deep breath. You got a lot going on and you're doing great.
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1: You and I are enjoying Spirit tonight because of Randy in Porterville. His support of Spirit Radio is the reason that it's on. Yeah, we're listener funded. Thanks a lot, Randy, for making that happen for all of us. Because of you, Spirit is here tonight sharing hope in the valley. And I'm glad.
0: I want to dance like David. I want a faith like Paul. I want to sing like Silas tearing down the prison walls. I want to face that fire. It won't

0: Rest is how you build muscle. I'm Obadiah on Spirit Radio. I don't know a lot about exercise. I've been trying to learn more. And this whole resting thing is, sounds like a scam. Resting to build muscle. That's not how you build strength. What you're supposed to do is go in the gym and go hard all the time, every day. And if you don't, you're a wimp. But apparently that's not true. See, you do go hard in the gym sometimes, and then you have to have time off because in the downtime, your body recovers and it gets stronger and it does all the things. It's amazing, especially when you consider that you crack open the Bible. God is constantly telling us rest, rest, rest. Come to me, find rest. Every 6 days, a day of rest. I mean, it's really something that we're finally starting to catch up with him on it. Remember, take some downtime. Your muscles need it, but your soul needs it too.
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It's too bad more donut shops aren't open at night. Then again, maybe it's a good thing that they're not. Head spinning, fever is burning. No, I'm not alright.

0: There are so many things to love about the fall. Dropping temperature is probably my favorite. The pumpkin spice latte is in that mix somewhere, but the one I'm really, really, really looking forward to, college football. I'm Obadiah on Spirit Radio. 1 week from tomorrow, it officially returns. Now, I mean, the bigger schools don't play until a week from Saturday. Some of them don't even play until Labor Day, I think, that weekend. But, oh, yes, I want fall snacks, maybe a caramel apple, that pumpkin spice thing, whatever. And I want some college football, cheese dip, some brats on the grill, and watching football. And then maybe falling asleep to the sounds of football on TV. Ah, now that sounds like a great Saturday.
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So Miguel, thank you for believing in Spirit and spreading hope in the valley.

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1: It is easy for us as adults to look at things that are important to kids and blow them off. I'm Obadiah on Spirit Radio, and I'm thinking about this because I've heard so many of my friends complaining about the backpacks that their kids wanted for school. And hey, listen, I get the financial pressure. I'm not really talking about that, but I just remember. I remember being a kid and there being a backpack that I really, really wanted, and it was expensive. And you know what? In reality, my mom couldn't afford it, and I knew that. But my grandparents swooped in and bought that backpack for me, and I swear I was a solid half a foot taller on my way to school with that amazing backpack. And in reality, I still have it. Oh yeah, no, could not begin to bring myself to do anything but hang on to that backpack and all of the amazing patches that I have on it.
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2: 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We tell people about what day it is. Sometimes we run out of things to talk about. Okay. 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
1: When you look at how many adversaries it has survived, you're like, you know what? They should make a movie about this. I'm talking about the radio, and I guess it'd be kind of weird to make a movie about the radio. But radio is still here. It has survived television. It has survived 8-tracks. It has survived records. It has survived MP3s. It has survived streaming and podcasts. And yes, MTV.
0: I know. 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
1: Thank you for listening to the radio on National Radio Day. 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

0: 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We are Chad and Tara.
1: Love costs something. That's what I've learned in my 46 years. The greatest acts of love usually require sacrifice. It's either sacrifice of your time, your comfort, your patience, or your pride.
0: You want to. I don't want to, but sometimes you do.
1: Yeah, that, you know, like it's just a sacrifice. That's the kind of love that Jesus demonstrated for you and I. And so that's the kind of love we're called to give. Today's wisdom from the word is from 1 John 3:16. This says, "By this we know love, because he laid down his life for us, and we also ought to lay down our lives for the brethren." For others, if you don't want to say brethren, if you're like, it's too early for words like brethren. Sure. Depends on the translation. But I look at this, it's not necessarily becoming... When we're commanded to be selfless for others, I think that it is being less, thinking less of yourself. It isn't like making yourself less. I we're all equal and created in God's image, but it's thinking of yourself less. Mm-hmm. It's not making your wants, your needs, your desires more important than the people that you love.
0: Well, and right now in the era of history that we live in, everything is so you focused, not specifically you, but like me. What can I get right now? How fast can I get it? And it's almost surprising when you do something nice for somebody else on purpose. And it's not even a big thing. It's a surprising thing to the world.
1: Yeah, it shouldn't be like that. But then maybe in God's infinite wisdom, it's like that right now because we are supposed to live apart. Christians are supposed to live and look differently than the world. That's what makes it Christ appealing to people that don't know him. Yeah. So love is supposed to cost something. And if you can walk around and be kind and give and sacrifice, people are going to want to know where that comes from, that light from within. And that can open up a conversation about Jesus.

0: 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Good morning. I'm Chad. She's Tara.
1: I have a very delicate head. I'm realizing this because...
0: Explains the helmets.
1: Okay. So I have always had a problem with brain freeze. I can get it very easily. Like if I eat one small scoop of ice cream and let it touch the top of my mouth for too long, I'm going to get brain freeze.
0: Really?
1: My husband, on the other hand, never gets brain freeze.
0: It's been a minute for me, but like that's... I eat a lot of cold stuff, a lot of frozen foods. I love ice cream. It's been a minute since I've had a brain freeze.
1: There you go. So delicate head. See, like I said, I have to be very careful about how I consume cold beverages and things like that. Well, yesterday I decided that I just wanted a snow cone, and I don't want snow cones very often, probably not even once a year. I'm not into it normally, sure. But I just really wanted a coconut one. So I went and I to Pelican Snowball in Clovis, and I got a small child's like kid size coconut snow cone. Mm-hmm. The second bite in, I got the worst brain freeze that I like couldn't open my eyes for a
0: solid.
1: First of all,
0: time out. Do they make snow cones in another size? Because I think snow cones are only for kids.
1: Yes. Okay. Yes. They're at Pelicans. There's like four sizes. The kids is little, and the avalanche is gigantic. It's bigger than the biggest drink you could get at 7-Eleven.
0: Okay. Sorry. So continue. You had a giant brain freeze. Sorry for the interruption.
1: Yes. And it hurt so bad. It was like 90 seconds before I could even open my eyes. And Ooh. So what I need is I need everybody's help. What is your best recommendation for how to quickly solve brain freeze? Text me, please, with the things that work for you. 877-530-5388.
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0: That was God Did It by Micah Tyler here on Spirit Radio. He's Chad and I'm Tara.
1: And sometimes you don't realize that he did it. You don't realize the blessing has already happened. You don't realize the progress has been made, because we talked about this a little bit last week, Tara, how when you sow a seed and you're taking care of a field, there's so much more time invested in getting to the point of reaping it, reaping the benefit of it.
0: Reaping doesn't take as long. Yeah.
1: Yeah. But sowing and getting to the point where it matters, or where it where the payoff is, there's a lot of time. And so sometimes we don't even realize the benefit. We don't realize the payoff. Some people that are on a health journey, they've been walking, they've been doing sit-ups, they've been going to the gym. They, like, you don't do one sit-up and then get an ab. There's a process to get to that point, I've been told, by the way. And so I want to encourage you, you're living life, you've been working towards things. It might not be a loud progress that you've made, but it may be worth looking around and seeing what little thing that has been working for a while is actually starting to pay off.
0: Oh, Chad, this is a really good example of our show. Like, I know you haven't actually said out loud what a blessing, like, doing the show with me and me being your co-host has been in your life, because I don't know that it's been loud enough to notice yet. But I think that if we stop and just really pay attention, you'd be willing to admit that being my co-host is a good thing that has happened in your life.
1: I am willing to admit that it has been loud enough.
2: Should have been long gone now, yeah. Should damn be living.

0: Jamie McDonald, Ain't No Way, Spirit Radio. Good morning. I'm Chad. She is Tara.
1: I don't know if you have been following this baby saga that has been happening at the Fresno Chaffee Zoo.
0: I have not.
1: But they had a baby tapir, and they allowed the public to name him.
0: Is that a monkey? Is a tapir a monkey?
1: It is not a monkey. I don't even know what kind of animal it is. It looks kind of like a miniature hippo and an anteater had a baby. T-A-P-I-R. When they're little, they're striped. But when they grow up, they're like monochrome. They're like color blocked, black and white.
0: It almost looks like an elephant and a pig.
1: Okay, kind of like that too. Yeah, it's like a lot of combinations of animals, but they're really cool. And they have them at the Fresno Chaffee Zoo, and they had a baby, and they let people put in name submissions. And then once they picked out like a certain amount, they let people vote on them. They have a name. It was announced. It was announced on Tuesday. Guess what it is?
0: Chad. Did they name this thing Chad?
1: No, they named it Winston.
0: Winston. His name is Winston. That's the perfect name.
1: And he's so cute, and he jumps around in the water, and you can see like videos of him online, and his name is Winston. So if you haven't gone and seen Winston, you should go see Winston because he's so cute.
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1: Let's go.

0: That was John Reddick here on Spirit Radio. He's Chad and I'm Tara.
1: If you've been wanting to try something for a long time, maybe didn't have your shot and you feel like you're too old, good news. A pastor from California has kind of led the way to letting you know that you can still get back out there and you can still get back at it. So that this guy, Justin Buzzard, he just made the team for the San Jose City College Jaguars. He's playing college football at 47.
0: That is impressive, especially as a defensive end. He's going to be hitting people, right?
1: Yes, it's going to be. I mean, it's going to be short lived unless he's on the essential oils or whatever. But yeah, he's going to need. He's going to need a lot of ice, a lot of Bengay, a lot of what is that?
0: He's playing with a lot of people that are young enough to be his sons.
1: Yeah, a couple times over. He could be their grandpa almost.
0: No, he's only a year older than me. And my oldest child is 25. Right.
1: Never mind. That's actually really not that. That's not that old.
0: Thanks. Thanks for the quick turn. Actually, I appreciate it, even fine. If you're lying.
1: He's fine. He's good. This is not an issue. Shouldn't even be talking about this story. Totally normal. Come on.

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0: Where's Frank? Okay. It's Spirit Radio. I'm Chad. She's Tara.
1: Chad, am I a joke to you?
0: Whoa. Is it because of the age thing? Did I make you mad?
1: No, you know, I feel like I'm aging into my personality. I won't be there till I'm like 80. So
0: I'm
1: no,
0: aging away from my personality because I'm three.
1: Age jokes don't bother me. No, I was just actually setting you up as the joke, as to be part of the joke, because it is what time is it? It's that time of the day where we get ready for the kids coming up in about 6 minutes. It's time for Thursday's joke of the week.

0: grateful for you.
1: Chandler Moore, God, I'm just grateful on Spirit Radio. I'm Chad, she's Tara. And every day around this time, we stop down to let the next generation of individuals know that Spirit Radio is just for them. And I'm talking about the kids. And right now is your time because it's time for...
2: You know what time it is?
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6: Correct.
7: It's Thursday, and that means it's joke of the week. All right, are we ready? Kids, I'm going to share a joke that you can share with anybody. And adults, I'm going to share a joke that you're going to have to pretend to laugh at. So are we ready to go? All right, let's do this. Chad,
1: yes.
7: Why was Cinderella so bad at soccer?
1: Why was Cinderella so bad at soccer? It's going to have something to do...
7: Because she kept running away from the ball.
1: It was there the whole time.
7: It was right in front of you. All right, kids, there is your Thursday joke of the week. We hope that you have a fantastic day today.
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1: If you're like me, you're starting to notice that you need some help in the health department. And so I've been trying to watch foods I'm eating, trying to pay attention a little bit more. But I've realized that when I'm reading the label on any given food, snack foods especially, I feel like I should have some sort of like chemistry degree to read those. Like, I don't know what they are.
0: It gets really uncomfortable. And some of the things that are there, when you look it up, it's like citric acid. It just has a really long name. But some of them, I'm like, that doesn't feel like I should be putting that in my body.
1: Yeah, I've got lots of questions. In fact, I'm not the only ones that have lots of questions. Apparently, there's a lot of speculation, a lot of younger individuals that are getting a little frustrated with the need for some sort of chemistry degree this is a potato chip. Shouldn't it just be a potato and like
0: oil and salt?
1: Yes. It should be like those three things. Should be easy, right? It's not that easy. I don't know. Preservatives. I'm sure they're trying to like keep the chips
0: longer. That are just potatoes, oil and salt are three times the price of the chips that are made out of all the chemicals. It's really, we're set up for failure.
1: From the word go, you can't afford healthy food, but you need it. And you can't afford a chemistry degree and you need it to read what's in these foods.
0: The best way to get around that is to just not eat something from a package. But I feel like that's so unrealistic if you are working full time and literally taking care of anybody but yourself.
1: It feels like we're losing an uphill battle.
0: Yes, it really does. Do you read the food labels every time? Or are you just kind of like a protein buying it?
1: I'm getting to the point where I don't read anymore because I'm so frustrated that I don't know and I don't have time to try to figure out what it all is. I'm sure that strategy at some point I will pay for.

0: Zach Williams and Ben Fuller. That's Wait For Me on Spirit Radio. I'm Chad. She's Tara.
1: I don't know if you've noticed, but I have been like scratching my ankles.
0: Yeah, what's
1: morning.
0: Going on over there?
1: Do you need
0: new detergent or something like that?
1: No, because I got eaten alive by mosquitoes in my backyard the night before last. I was out there at dusk, which I know better because that's like prime mosquito time. But I needed to go out there because my dog wasn't coming when I called him to come inside. And he was actually just sleeping around the corner and was not listening to me. But I was out there for like maybe 5 minutes and I've got like 10 mosquito bites on each ankle.
0: You must have O blood type of some kind.
1: I do have O blood type. You know what's funny though? Mosquito bites stay small on me. They just itch really bad. My husband and my daughter, theirs get giant.
0: You really? My wife and daughter, my wife and middle daughter are both O blood types and mosquitoes love them. They are the sweet meats. I am like, I get mosquito bites, but not often. So
1: yeah,
0: I found it's an O blood type. I'm fairly confident.
1: Lucky for you that you don't get mosquito bites that often because they're miserable. And so I need help. Again, I need help. What works for you? Like, do you put on anything specific when you go outside?
0: For me, I just have my wife and my daughter go outside and they
1: you use them all as bait. Yeah.
0: It works.
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0: 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I'm Chad. 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
1: That was Micah Tyler with Perfectly. 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
2: I don't know if you've done this recently, but it is worth taking a few minutes looking around at where you are in life and maybe seeing if this is where you prayed to get to at one point. I know for my wife and I, we've done that before. We're like, we want a house, we want kids, we want all these things, maybe not in that order. Like we ask God for all these things. And then you get in the mix of those things. You're like, oh, we need to pay for these things. We need to keep them going. We need to keep them alive, like all this stuff. And you don't realize that you're actually living in the middle of a blessing.
1: Chad, that is so true. I remember one time I was crying after I came home from the grocery store because that realization hit me so hard that I was taken aback, because it's easy to take for granted where you are, especially when you're going through the day-to-day grind. And I had gone to go get groceries and got back to the house, and my husband comes out of the front door as I'm driving up and meets me out there. And he was like, hey, go ahead and go inside. I'll bring these in for you, because it was hot.
2: Yeah.
1: And so I'm standing in the kitchen and he's bringing in the groceries, and it hit me. So when we first got married, things were difficult. We were both two very selfish people with a lot of baggage, and we didn't get along very well. We had a new baby.
2: Like,
1: I was a new Christian.
2: You sound like people.
1: And he used to not get up off the couch to help me bring the groceries in. I wasn't working. He was working. I was a stay-at-home mom. And in the beginning, he was like, well, all the house stuff is your stuff. Like, that was just where we were, right? And I remember praying that someday he would see me and bring in the groceries. And so I stood in my kitchen and I started bawling, and he comes in with the last bag and he's like, oh my gosh, what's wrong? Why are you crying? And I was like, I'm just so thankful for you. And it took me forever to be able to explain to him why I was crying.
2: Yeah.
1: And I was just so thankful. It was one of those little moments where I recognized that God hears all of my prayers, and that I might not understand the timing or even know when my obedience is going to be fruitful, but eventually you get there and you just have to take the time to look around and realize it.
0: Me?

0: was Cochran and Company here on Spirit Radio. We're Chad and Tara.
1: Now, they're both important, but they're two very different things that you need in your life. You need confidence and you need wisdom.
0: You need them both together, too.
1: Desperately. You can't have one without the other, because here's an example of confidence. When you say something like, "Yes, dear, I will remember that." And then the wisdom portion needs to kick in, and you need to write it down before that thought fully leaves your brain, or you need to put a reminder in your phone, because if you don't, you won't. And I haven't, and now I'm paying for it.
0: This is you and I. We are the problem, not only in our marriage, but in so many other areas of our life. You and your wife and me and my husband, I'm always forgetting things if I don't write it down. I have a rule that it's like, do not say something to me in passing. Send it in a text or else it's gone forever.
1: I wish that worked, because I mean, there's so many times that like it does get written down, or it does get reminded and it just doesn't happen. And I know my sweet wife, she has a look on her face where I know she's being brave and she's being supportive in the moment, but on the inside, she is screaming as loud as she can. And I love her for her wisdom and her control.
0: You know, God gave us the partners that we have for a reason, and it's because he knew we were going to need a lot of patience and
1: yes,
0: grace.
1: And amen.
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1: Now, full transparency, full disclaimer, what you're about to hear is like the most radio thing ever, because if you've listened to the radio for like more than 7 minutes, you'll hear about a national radio day. 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We tell people about what day it is. Sometimes we run out of things to talk about. Okay. Well, today, Tara, is National Radio Day, and you're hearing about it on the radio, which you know,
0: inception.
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1: It's like a snake swallowing its tail. Like, where does it go?
0: I mean, honestly, like it's the one place where you're going to come and you're going to get to hang out with your friends and listen to the weird things that go on in our life. And we're going to share fun facts and amazing music that's going to remind you that God is the focus and the center of your day. So I think we should celebrate National Radio Day every day.
1: I agree with you. And here's the thing. You can celebrate today and tomorrow by listening, because no matter what you're going through or when you're going through it, the radio is right there with you.
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1: When you look at how many adversaries it has survived, you're like, you know what? They should make a movie about this. I'm talking about the radio, and I guess it'd be kind of weird to make a movie about the radio. But radio is still here. It has survived television. It has survived 8-tracks. It has survived records. It has survived MP3s. It has survived streaming and podcast, and yes, MTV.
0: I know. 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

0: On the night you're falling all to pieces, you can bring your lonely heart to Jesus. 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
2: 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And so in this moment, I'm going to encourage you to turn up the song and let the impact of Christian radio help you through your day. 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

0: 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We are Chad and Tara.
1: Love costs something. That's what I've learned in my 46 years. The greatest acts of love usually require sacrifice. It's either sacrifice of your time, your comfort, your patience, or your pride.
0: You want to. I don't want to, but sometimes you do.
1: Yeah, that, you know, like it's just a sacrifice. That's the kind of love that Jesus demonstrated for you and I. And so that's the kind of love we're called to give. Today's wisdom from the word is from 1 John 3:16. This says, "By this we know love, because he laid down his life for us, and we also ought to lay down our lives for the brethren." For others, if you don't want to say brethren, if you're like, it's too early for words like brethren, sure. Depends on the translation. But I look at this, it's not necessarily becoming, when we're commanded to be selfless for others, I think that it is being less, thinking less of yourself. It isn't like making yourself less. I we're all equal and created in God's image, but it's thinking of yourself less. Mm-hmm. It's not making your wants, your needs, your desires more important than the people that you love.
0: Well, and right now in the era of history that we live in, everything is so you focused, not specifically you, but like me. What can I get right now? How fast can I get it? And yeah. It's almost surprising when you do something nice for somebody else on purpose. And it's not even a big thing. It's a surprising thing to the world.
1: Yeah, it shouldn't be like that. But then maybe in God's infinite wisdom, it's like that right now, because we are supposed to live apart. Christians are supposed to live and look differently than the world. That's what makes it Christ appealing to people that don't know him. Yeah. So love is supposed to cost something. And if you can walk around and be kind and give and sacrifice, people are going to want to know where that comes from, that light from within. And that can open up a conversation about Jesus.

0: 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Good morning. I'm Chad. She's Tara.
1: I have a very delicate head. I'm okay. Realizing this
0: explains the helmets.
1: Okay. So I have always had a problem with brain freeze. I can get it very easily. Like if I eat one small scoop of ice cream and let it touch the top of my mouth for too long, I'm going to get brain freeze.
0: Really?
1: My husband, on the other hand, never gets brain freeze.
0: It's been a minute for me, but like I eat a lot of cold stuff, a lot of frozen foods. I love ice cream. It's been a minute since I've had a brain freeze.
1: There you go. So delicate head. See, like I said,
0: okay, yeah.
1: I have to be very careful about how I consume cold beverages and things like that. Well, yesterday I decided that I just wanted a snow cone, and I don't want snow cones very often, probably not even once a year. I'm not into it normally,
0: sure.
1: But I just really wanted a coconut one. So I went to Pelican Snowball in Clovis, and I got a small child's, like kid size coconut snow cone. Mm-hmm. The second bite in, I got the worst brain freeze that I couldn't open my eyes for a
0: solid.
1: First of all,
0: time out. Do they make snow cones in another size? Because I think snow cones are only for kids.
1: Yes. Okay. Yes. They're at Pelicans. There's like four sizes. The kids is little, and the avalanche is gigantic. It's
0: okay.
1: Bigger than the biggest drink you could get at 7-Eleven.
0: Okay. Sorry. So continue. You had a giant brain freeze. Sorry for the interruption.
1: Yes. And it hurt so bad. It was like 90 seconds before I could even open my eyes. And So what I need is I need everybody's help. What is your best recommendation for how to quickly solve brain freeze? Text me, please, with the things that work for you. 877-530-5388.
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happy Thursday, my friend, or should I say throwback Thursday? Burr, burr, burr, burr. You're listening to Spirit Radio. I'm Marina, and later on in the show, I've got some of your favorite throwback Thursday hits, but right now, it's Caleb and John with Finished.

0: Do you put ketchup on your eggs? You're listening to Spirit Radio. I'm Marina, and I feel like that is a very important question to answer, and I'm going to tell you why. 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I think that's totally fine. I think it's weird to put ketchup on eggs. And this debate sprung forth in our friend group a while back when we were all at brunch. And I just don't get it. Like, why do you put ketchup on your eggs? Nah, it's not, it shouldn't be a thing. I know it's a thing for some folks, but I don't know. Text me and let me know your answer and your justification for it. 877-530-5388.
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That's not at all what he calls us to do. What he says is to cast all our anxieties onto him. He carries that burden for us, so we never have to worry about it.

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0: 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I'm Marina. 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

0: When are we getting a Sam's Club in the Central Valley? You're listening to Spirit Radio. I'm Marina. I am so ready for a Sam's Club to arrive because of one thing that I really want to buy from Sam's Club. I've been seeing it all over my FYP, on my For You page, on TikTok, on Instagram, on Facebook. It is the coolest thing I've ever seen. It is an oversized VHS cassette case of very, very big Disney animated films. There's Cinderella, Peter Pan, Toy Story. There's Alice in Wonderland and Aladdin. I want one of those because not only does it look like a super cool thing to display in my office, it comes with a blanket. It looks so cool. I posted it on my Instagram page at Marina on the mic. You can check it out there. But they have them at Sam's Clubs right now. I haven't heard of them being anywhere else. And I really, really want one. So I'm hoping Sam's Club is arriving soon because I'm ready to spend that money. I want that cassette tape case that comes with a blanket. As if I need more blankets, but that's a whole other conversation.
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I'm Marina. If there was an award given for best dressed Spirit Radio artist, I think Jamie McDonald would take the cake. She has the coolest style. She has so many cool hats and sunglasses, and I love like her vintage, funky vibes. I told her the last time I spoke with her that we have to go thrift shopping together, and she said yes. So I'm holding you to that, McDonald.

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I'm Marina, and it is time for our first Throwback Thursday song. Bow, bow, bow, bow. Yes, that is still me, and it is still not AI. First song comes from the year 2011. It's off of the third album for this band. I honestly had forgotten about this song, I'm going to be honest. And when I was looking through the list of songs that I have, I had to listen to it to remember it, but it's so good. It is Change My Life by Ashes Remain here on Throwback Thursday on Spirit Radio.

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1: Brandon Lake here on Spirit Radio. I'm Marina. I saw one of the funniest videos last night. It had me in tears. I watched it like 5 times in a row. This poor woman, she was driving down the road and she suddenly pulls over because she sees this huge insect in her car. And when you finally catch a glimpse of it, it looks about maybe like 5 inches long. It looked massive. I think it was a cicada. But she, poor thing, she pulled over and she was flagging someone down to help her. And a police officer just happened to be patrolling around, saw her waving, got concerned, and he helped get the bug out of her car. Who says that chivalry is dead, you know?
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1: Chandler Moore with God I'm Just Grateful here on Spirit Radio. I'm Marina, and it is time for your next Throwback Thursday song. Burr, burr, burr, burr. Now, I didn't get any requests this week. That's fine. It's the first week back to school. Some of you are back from vacation and maybe you didn't have time to send in your request. That's perfectly fine because when you don't pick the songs, I do. And this song is so good. I'm definitely in like a rock mood right now. So we're going to go with After the World by Disciple here on Throwback Thursday on Spirit Radio. You pray.

0: Brandy Cash with Jesus All Along here on Spirit Radio. I'm Marina, and it is time for... Now that's funny. The internet is full of hilarious memes and commentary, and it is my job to share them with you. Upworthy.com did an article, and they asked parents to share a sentence they never thought they would have to say when they became parents. Oh my gosh, these are amazing. Here's some of them. It says, stop folding your sister. Don't lick the toilet in a public bathroom, this parent said it to their kids. Ew. Why do kids lick stuff? Oh, please, not me, Lord. I can't. Oh, this one parent shared, please stop beatboxing when I'm on the phone with a client. Several parents shared this sentence, do not drink the bath water. Don't lick the bottom of your shoes. Once again, why do kids insist on licking stuff? That is so weird. Oh, these are great too. Did you just glue your sister's foot to that? This is the last one. The last one I'm going to share. This is the best one. This parent said they told their kids, we do not steal other people's pets and set up pet shops at the side of the road. You know what? I recognize young leadership when I see it. Now that's funny.
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I'm Marina. And in about 6 minutes, I'm going to share today's hot lunch hot take. And here's a clue on what I'm going to talk about. Breakfast. It's Leanna Crawford here on Spirit Radio.

0: Zach Williams with Ben Fuller on Spirit Radio. I'm Marina, and it is time for another Hot Lunch Hot Take. This is a time where I share my opinion about something. Might be a little polarizing, but it is always in good fun. Hatfields versus the McCoys. Pepsi versus Coca-Cola. Pancakes versus waffles. The great debate continues, and I am here to settle it once and for all. Waffles are better than pancakes. You know why? Because they've got the crispy edges. It can have the little pockets of butter throughout the waffle. It can structurally hold the syrup in place instead of just falling out everywhere the second it gets poured. Waffles are just superior. You can have savory waffles. You can have sweet waffles. You can have chocolate chip waffles. You can have banana peanut butter waffles or just old school Belgian waffles. The opportunities are endless. Waffles reign supreme in the breakfast wars. I have made my statement and I will stand by it. Let me know what you think. Text me at 877-530-5388.
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2: Jesus and his disciples picked some grain on the Sabbath, and they got in trouble because of all the Pharisees and the legalists. And that's where Jesus says, I am Lord even of the Sabbath. The Sabbath was made for man, not man for the Sabbath. The Sabbath is God's gift to you. It is his present. It's his mercy. It's his restoration time for you. So that you don't get caught up in the distraction, in the rat race of life, and you're just going and going and going and going, and then all of a sudden you burn out and you don't know what happened. It is his restoration, his refreshing time when you set it apart to him. It is a blessing to you.
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I'm Marina. Matthew West is bringing his Jesus is King tour to the Central Valley. He hasn't been here in a while, so I'm really excited to see him, and I know you are too. He's going to be here Saturday, September 26th at Port Naz, and he's bringing Peter Burton with him. It's going to be an amazing night. I'll be there. The rest of the Spirit team will be there, and we want to see you there. 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

0: Cochran & Co. with What Grace Can Do here on Spirit Radio. I'm Marina. You know, I have this really cool Spirit Radio t-shirt in front of me, and I have so many. Do you want it? Okay, if you want it, you got to answer this question right. We're going to play Fact or Urban Legend. I'm going to read something to you. You're going to tell me if it's a fact or if it's an urban legend. 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Okay, here we go. Is this fact or urban legend? George Washington, the first president of the United States, had wooden teeth. Is that a fact or urban legend? Text me your answer now at 877-530-5388. And let's see who gets it right and who wins the t-shirt. Good luck.
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I'm Marina. And if you want to know what the answer was to fact or urban legend, I've got it for you. And just in case you missed the question, it was George Washington, the first president of the United States, had wooden teeth. Is that a fact or urban legend? And drum roll. It was an urban legend. You can see George Washington's dentures for yourself at Mount Vernon. The fake teeth are made of cow teeth, human teeth, and elephant ivory on a lead base. You know what? I'd rather have the wooden teeth.

0: Christina, and it is time for your midday pep talk. We are officially halfway through the day, which means this is a time where you and I can sit down, take a breath, and get ready to take on the second half of the day. I just want to encourage you, if you have a child or grandchild, niece or nephew heading on into school and you're feeling a little bit of anxiety about it, I just want you to know that you're doing the best that you can in supporting them. It's once they're at school, they're at school, and they have the teachings that you've instilled in them, the encouragement you've given them to help guide them through their day. And I can't speak as a parent because I'm not, but I can come to you as a child. And, you know, one of the best things my parents did for me going into a new school year was praying for me, praying with me, and listening to me. When I came home and I had my silly little stories, never once did my parents ever just say, oh, like enough, like you're talking too much. Or, you know, they sat there and they listened to me. They listened to my silly stories or the little drama that happened, you know, during lunch break in junior high or high school. So I just want to encourage you to do those three things with your kids. Pray for them, pray with them, and listen to them. It helps and it makes such a difference in their lives. Just know that you got this. It's going to be a new year, new challenges, and they're going to be challenged as well. But at the end of the day, you have each other, and that's really what matters most.
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Holding On by John Reddick here on Spirit Radio. I'm Marina. Maybe you've been in a season of waiting, and God has been tugging on your heart to finally take that leap He's been encouraging you to take. So the question is...

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1: How concerned are you with your eternal reservations? I want you to know we're in the window that you can cancel this dark destiny you're walking down. It's not too late. You can make it right. 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Your life can change today. But if you die, the cancellation period's over. 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

0: It really is Amazing Grace, Phil and Crowder. You're listening to Spirit Radio. I'm Marina. And that does it for me today on this Throwback Thursday. If you want to get in your Throwback Thursday requests for next week, I suggest you get them in now while you're thinking about it. You can text me at 877-530-5388. Now, before I pass it over to Tim Collins, let's go over this week's verse of the week. It is Matthew chapter 19, verse 26. It says, "And looking at them, Jesus said to them, 'With people, this is impossible, but with God, all things are possible.'" Remember that verse. It is an amazing anchor verse for when you are going through the impossible. Remember, we serve the God of possibles. It's Matthew 29. Wow. Can't talk. I need more coffee. So sorry. Matthew 19:26. There we go. All right, my friend. You have a great rest of your day. I'm going to go take a nap and I'll see you tomorrow. Bye.
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It's already Thursday. There's a lot that still needs to get done. And humanly speaking, you don't know if it's going to happen. I'm Tim on Spirit with your verse of the week and maybe some encouragement from Matthew 19:26. And looking at them, Jesus said, with people, this is impossible, but with God, all things are possible. Head spinning, fever is burning. No, I'm not all right.

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Worthy of it all, CeCe Winans on the Central Valley Spirit Radio. My name is Tim, and of course, we're at the beginning of the school year. You've seen all the pictures that people have posted online, and I was super impressed with a friend of mine whose daughter is 15 years old, and she has decided she wants to be a puzzle maker. So many questions.

0: 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And I'm curious, like, what does this look like? Like, are we talking about 1,000-piece puzzles, different kind of puzzles? And how competitive is this career?
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0: Tape Butts, When I Pray on the Central Valley Spirit Radio. I tell you what, in China, they were way ahead of the curve, and that matters on a day like this. Apparently, they were like the first to ever figure out the whole bacon thing. 1500 BC. Yes, today is National Bacon Day. Enjoy. 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

Gonna be all right. Matt Maher on the Central Valley Spirit Radio. I'm Tim. We were talking earlier about today is National Bacon Day, and it just got me to thinking, like, if bacon were to go away forever, and if, like, this was your last supper when it came to bacon, what would you put bacon on? I don't think I would put bacon on something. I'm just pretty traditional. Give me bacon and eggs. That's a good meal for me. Well,

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Something blooms. 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Hope for the Valley.

0: Gateway Worship. Who else? Spirit Radio. I'm Tim. One of the benefits of having a relationship with God is you get this amazing peace that passes all understanding. But what does peace actually look like? You know, it is different than having everything under control. Isaiah 26 is a great read, and it really connects peace with trust, not organization. Follow me here. You know, it's frustrating news for those of us who recently got a very nice planner for the school year, right? Organization can help, but eventually somebody forgets the poster board, right? Practice is going to move. The email was missed. When in that spam folder, something breaks. Here's the truth, even though it feels like it. Peace is not when every variable behaves. Oh, that's a good day. Peace is knowing Jesus is trustworthy, even when everything else falls apart.
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Libertarian. Spirit Radio, I'm Tim. It is National Radio Day. Yeah, my radio career was very unintentional. Loved sports. Somebody asked me if I'd help out with a high school ball game. One thing led to another. Weekend show. Suddenly got hired on. And golly, it's been well over 30 years. I got to say, the craziest thing ever that happened to me with radio, though, was 9/11. Watching that unfold in real time. Yeah, I pray we never see anything as crazy as that again. Toby Mack on Spirit. Lord,

0: Ain't no way, Jamie McDonald on the Central Valley Spirit Radio. My name is Tim. We're into the first week of school. Hopefully things are going well. This is where we start to have those crazy conversations with kids, right? Like, what is the difference between school and life? There are such great similarities, though. Think about this. In school, you get taught a lesson, and then you get given a test. So in school, you're taught a lesson, then you're given a test. In life, it's the opposite. You're given a test that teaches you a lesson. Either way, there's lots of learning going on. And sometimes, let's be honest, you didn't really want to learn it, but you kind of had to.
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0: On the night you're falling all to pieces, you can bring your lonely heart to Jesus. What if I told you that I believe?
1: 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Not so much now. The good news is, as soon as it's over and you need some encouragement, we are here. Elevation.

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0: God's gift to you. It is his present. It's his mercy. It's his restoration time for you. So that you don't get caught up in the distraction, in the rat race of life, and you're just going and going and going and going, and then all of a sudden you burn out and you don't know what happened. It is his restoration, his refreshing time when you set it apart to him. It is a blessing to you.
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It was given for somebody just like you. Caleb and John on Spirit.

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1: Being a mom is kind of funny. I'm Tim on Spirit Radio. I'll just be honest. I'll take your word for it. The reality is, you brought these humans into the world. You would lay down your life for these humans that you've brought into the world without even considering it. However, you are not getting into cold water for fun. Apparently, that's why dads exist. No, you go into the water and get that. I'm not the one that put it in there. You go get it. It is so true. Why am I the one that has to go in the water and get it?
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Is there a trainer on site? Congratulations, you've been promoted. I'm Tim on Spirit. If you've ever coached a youth sport, maybe you've heard that when you meet with the officials before the game. Ryan Stevenson wouldn't have a problem with that. He spent 7 years as a paramedic. This I know on Spirit.

0: Zach Williams and Ben Fuller, wait for me on the Central Valley Spirit Radio. I'm Tim. First full week of school is crazy. There are so many plates spinning, you can barely keep them all in the air. And yet, one mom of four is suggesting something incredibly radical, which probably sounds good, but you're going to ask how. Are you ready for this? Do less. And she's doing that to make the transition between summer and school a little smoother. Now, what she means by that, if there is something that's optional, like right now, there's not a lot of it, right? They're pretty much out. Fewer extra commitments, more room to adjust to sleep and school and new routines. Like, I completely get it. You know, trying to pare back, trying to endure the first month, and then start adding on the extras.
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4: 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We offer state-of-the-art virtual golf simulators with a realistic tee-to-green experience for the seasoned golfer or anyone who's never picked up a club in their life, along with a menu of food and drinks for a night out with or without reservations. More information at playatmulligan.com.

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1: Things are getting real, Jesus take the wheel, only way I'm getting to the other side. Days are getting dark, life's a little hard, blinded but I'm trying not to lose sight. I don't got this, I know you got this, yeah.

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0: Living Water, it's Kane on the Central Valley Spirit Radio. It is incredibly easy to read stories online or see some story on the news and think, like, this person is the worst of the worst. There's no coming back. And yet, the crazy thing in God's economy is nobody is too lost. Toby Mack on Spirit.
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Meet me in the Valley, Tasha Layton on the Central Valley's Spirit Radio. I'm Tim. Long before there was GoFundMe, there was listener-supported Spirit Radio, funded by friends like Carlene from Visalia that give every month, and they enable the hope, the encouragement, and the fun to be shared with the Central Valley.

0: Cochran and Company, What Grace Can Do on the Central Valley Spirit Radio. All you got to do is 3 sets of 10. How hard can it be? Well, let me just tell you, if it's been a moment since you've done 1 set of 10, 3 of them is not easy. For both Sheila and I, we've reached that stage of life where we go to bed and we feel well, and then we get up the next morning and somehow we've injured our back. And it's like, okay, clearly, it's not just getting an adjustment. Maybe we need to strengthen our core. And so we've started these lower back exercises. They're not hard, I didn't think. 3 sets of 10, like 4 different exercises, not gonna lie. Barely made it through the 1st set of 10. Second one, I had to space it out, and I've decided we're going to do 2 sets of 10 for the week, maybe next week. Then we're going to go for 3 sets of 10, or I'm going to have to go back to the doctor because I'm going to injure myself trying to do it.
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